Zander, ich liebe dich. Hit me, hit me, hit me. Hit me with your rhythm stick. 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
0: Yeah.
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0: 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All right. All right.

0: the torture. 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
1: Kahumba Gandola, where are you? Still languishing in Robben Island.

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There's a star shining in the sky, beaming hope out of misery. That star is Swapo. Swapo is the people. The people are Swapo. Swapo of Namibia. Victory is Swapo.

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And my eyes, they've got some vision that can see through many lies. While my eyes, they look for better things, the better things.

0: 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I'm done.
1: Lasciamo per un attimo l'Inghilterra, andiamo a Los Angeles e lo facciamo incontrando Aisha Monet. 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
2: Hurt was here before we were. Someone you love will eventually disappoint you, maybe even break your heart or hurt your feelings. This will happen. Accept it. Sometimes repeatedly, oftentimes repeatedly, we will be hurt. And it will feel lonesome and sickening. And you will wonder what has gone mad in the world. You will question everything, beginning with yourself. You may even wish you owned a rifle, a knife, a proper fist, the perfect word to scar an inside. But you will cry. Someone will hurt you. Today, tomorrow, the next day, 3 years from now, and you will love them one day. You will love them for it. There's this thing, this twisted appreciation for suffering. You can only know love through the lens of neglect. Joy through the lens of pain, and it's fascinating actually how we wound with our wounds and call it humanity. The first time you hurt someone you love, you will question the last time you tended an open wound. You will vow to never do it again. You may even pray to some god, some Diemaya, some universe, anyone listening for forgiveness, or the greatest death, you will not care at all. Be prepared. Be prepared for a hurting is coming. And it will come, and it will take you suddenly. And maybe you will be dancing or laughing. Or remembering, maybe you won't even notice it at all. And you will hurt yourself. You will hurt yourself with all this hurt thought. And you will love hurting. And you will love. No one really wants to hurt, you will say. No one really wants to hurt. And it will turn from blame to revelation. I don't really want to hurt. You will love. Did you know that? Did you know you will love? Never mind the who. Never mind the when. It's of no importance. You will love. And it will unhurt us.

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Sparkles on my own, that's right.

0: 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What? Little screen in your hand make you feel worthless. Terrible. 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Tried the door and stepped into oblivion. Less than 3 grand if your streams hit a million. You shilling for the man and it's money over brilliance. Impressed by the suffering and praise the resilience.
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Billy Ocean, Billy Eilish, Billy Wilder, Billy Jean, Jean Wilder, Pauline Fowler, Mini Driver, Mini Screwdriver, Pearl Diver, 05, selling CDs for a five. Mixtapes, Eye of the Tiger, surviving off the will of might. Born to write, to kill a stage is the thrill of life. Drilling down to the point, what's your bottom line? Would they even really have a chance if I got a mind? Right now it feels like Nottingham's time. Heavyweight reputation like Nottingham's crime.

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